After 7 days of tears, the family and friends got together to remember the one who passed away. They cooked his favorite food. They brought some wine. They played the music he loved. And they danced. And they laughed. And they cried. Celebrating his life. Celebrating what they call

Bonanza 541 Bravo, cleared to San Bernardino Airport. Radar Victor Glendale, Victor 186 Ontario, Victor 8 Colton, direct.

Hey girl, come inside. Oh, you're not gonna stay? Okay, well, look, I know things have been hard between you and me. But before you start pointing fingers, I know what we got to do.

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While wise men figure time and space and get all wrinkled in the face, I'm loafing in some shady place. It's foolish, but it's fun. If it should ever come to pass that I inherit wealth, I'll eat and drink and drink and eat until I wreck my health. I love to ramble orderly and chase the busy bumblebee. And though the bee may light on me, it's foolish, but it's fun. When thunderstorms put folks to rout and no one dares to venture out, that's when I love to slosh about. It's foolish, but it's fun. I like to be on friendly terms with pollywogs and angleworms and all the very deadly germs. It's foolish, but it's fun. I love to sit beside a brook and wait for fish to bite. And though they never do, it's nice to think perhaps they might. While others climb the mountains high, beneath the tree I love to lie and watch the snails go whizzing by. It's foolish, but it's fun.

If you ever plan to motor west, travel my way, take the highway, that's the best. Get your kicks on Route 66.

song is ended, but the melody lingers on. 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
1: 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I love where I deal with you know.